catfish. 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Swimming in a deep blue sea. I would have all you good looking women fishing after me. Showing up after me. Showing up after me.

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Showing up and just now left. 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

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You can't cry cause you look broke

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Wiggle around just a little bit. 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Yeah. 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